that they got their plan. We know that they got their plan. The people will rise and stand. The people will be marching on. We carry the freedom song. We carry the freedom.

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And your method of death can itself be a politicized so you die in the right. For a hell of a lot of it.

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The people will rise and stand. The people will be marching on. We carry the freedom song. We carry the freedom.

0: 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And when you are dead, you can't care anyway. And your method of death can itself be absurd in society. So you die in the right. For a hell of a lot of
1: it. I'm on my

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The people will rise and stand. The people will be marching on. We carry the freedom song. We carry the freedom.

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1: And when you are dead, you can't care anyway.
0: And your method of death can itself be a politicized so you die in the right. For a hell of a lot of it.
2: I am on my

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We know that they got their plan. The people will rise and stand. The people will be marching on. We carry the freedom song. We carry the freedom.

0: You are either you are alive and proud, or you are dead.
1: And
0: when you are dead, you don't care anyway. And your method of death can itself be a politicized thing. So you die in the right. For a hell of a lot of
2: everyone. I am on my

0: You are either you are alive, proud, or you are dead.
1: And
0: when you are dead, you can't care anyway. And your method of death can itself be a burden, so you die in the right. For a hell of a lot of
2: it. I am my.